American Fire Control 2, origin and cause requested at the scene for Miller Hose's house fire at 3244 Coomer Road between Cape Cleese and McClellan. Incident will be on FT Tac 3. American Fire Control repeating to origin and cause requested to the scene for Miller Hose's house fire at 3244 Coomer Road between Cape Cleese and McClellan. Incident will be on FT Tac 3. Fire Control clear 2001.

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Okay, fire control to fire investigation, origin and cause, hoping to countywide and 32M1 to respond to the scene for Miller Hose's house fire, 3244 Coomer Road, between Jaques and McClelland, and certainly on FD Tag 3. Okay, fire control, repeating to origin and cause, open to countywide with 32M1 requested to the scene as well for Miller Hose's house fire, 324.

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EMS requested at 414 A Street off of Debbie Drive for a 25-year-old male. 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Niagara Flight Control repeating to Niagara Active and Mercy. 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Niagara Flight Control cleared, 2024.

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1: 10-4, was that from Rapids?
0: So that would be from active.
1: 10-4 from active.

Fire County Fire Control to Cambria, Ransomville, and County EMS. U.S. requested 4560 Bear Road, the Happy Amp Farms between Ridge and Lower Mountain. For a 46-year-old female, chest pain and short of breath, ALS priority incident will be on FD EMS. County Fire Control repeating to Ransomville, Cambria, and County EMS. U.S. requested 4560 Bear Road, the Happy Amp Farms between Ridge and Lower Mountain for a 46-year-old female with chest pain and short of breath. And ALS priority incident will be on FDMS. Back in the fire control, clear 2030.

0: request 4560 Bear Road, the Happy Ant Farms between Ridge and Lower Mountain for a 46-year-old female with chest pain and short of breath. And hey, Oscar, already incident will be on FDMS. Back at fire control, clear 2030.
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1: 21.
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0: 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EMS requested at Windham Lawn, 6395 Old Niagara Road between Lake and North Adam and the Dittmer College. 16-year-old female unconscious, is breathing, with seizure history. ALS priority recommended. Incident will be on FD EMS. Pack 95 control repeating to Wright's Corners and Mercy. EMS requested at Windham Lawn, 6395 Old Niagara Road and the Dittmer College. Cottage between Lake Avenue and North Adam for a 16-year-old female unconscious, is breathing with a seizure history, ALS priority, and soon will be on FTMS. Fire control, grade 2031. Principal base, go ahead.
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1: Triton, you know what?
0: We're on that call for right corners, correct? At Wyndham 1?
1: Mercy is the MOU, are you responding?
0: We're on for right corners, district, correct?
1: That's affirmative, we're on that call, we'll tell you.
0: Copy that, you can show us in rail.
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1: How is Lockport to Briarwood? 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
0: We're clear of Green Turner's hull. Evacuating quarters. Time for heading back to quarters.

identify control to City Lockport. EMS requested at 271 Green Street between Prospect and Holly. 85-year-old female, swelling in the leg with a cancer history. The PLS standard incident will be on your attack one. Identifier, so repeating to City Lockport. EMS requested at 271 Green Street between Prospect and Holly. For the 85-year-old female with swelling in the leg and cancer history, DLS standard, and so will be on the attack one. Fire control clearance 2143.

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South Lockport's clear of the scene with race cars. 10-4, South Lockport clear of Lower Mountain.

Okay, if I control to NT Engine 4, EMS requested at 382 Niagara Street in the Wright apartment between Ransom and Robinson for a 62-year-old male, difficulty breathing, shivering with a COPD history, gas priority, and so be on TFT Type 1. Background fire control, repeating to NT Engine 4. EMS requested at 382 Niagara Street in the Wright apartment between Ransom and Robinson for a 62-year-old male, difficulty breathing, shivering with a COPD history, gas priority, and signal will be on your attack one. Fire control, clear 2155.

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Your equipment is requested to turn 3 Ransom Street between West High and Menard for residential fire alarm coming from the Zone 18 smoke detector. Incident will be on your attack 1. Echo to Fire Control repeating to City of Lockport. Fire alarm 73 Ransom Street between West High and Menard for the residential fire alarm coming from the Zone 18 smoke detector. Incident will be on your attack 1. Fire control clear, 2235.

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Alpha Control, City Leopard, Yuma, 123 Willow Street, between Willow Street and the dead end, requested by OPD for the female that was attacked by a dog. The dog is not currently secured. CLS priority on LFD Tech 1. Repeating to City Lockport EMS, 123 Willow Street, between Willow Street and the dead end. For the female attacked by a dog, LFD is on location. 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

Frankenfeld 2 Wilson, Wilson, Alcott, Ellis. 145 Lake Street to Washington Street, Ontario Street. For the 35-year-old female with chest tightness, racing heart, and difficulty breathing, ALS priority on FTEMS. Repeating to Wilson, South Wilson, Alcott, ALS. 145 Lake Street to Washington Street, Ontario Street. For the 35-year-old female with chest tightness, racing heart, and difficulty breathing, ALS priority on FTEMS, fire drill clear, 2341.

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0: Hotel Wilson, second set of tones, County MS, call to the area. 145 Lake Street between Washington Street and Ontario Street. 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

Hardicale 2 Wright's Corner, Mercy, MS, 3 traffic lane. 50-year-old male, chest pains, recent heart attack, ALS priority on FEMS. Repeating 2 Wright's Corner, Mercy, MS, 3 traffic lane. For the 80-year-old male with chest pains, recent heart attack, ALS priority on FEMS. Marshall clear, 107.

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0: Hey, Ro, where was Mercy coming from?

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1: So, no, so, no, no, come on, come on, come on, come on, come on, come on,
0: come on, come on, come on, come on, come on, come on, come on, come on, come on, come on, come on, come on, come on, come on, come on, come on, come on, come on, come on, come on, come on, come on, 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

Fire Control City, Lockport, EMS, 78 Harvey Avenue, between High Street and LaGrange Street. With a 55-year-old male, chest pain and vomiting, ALS priority and LFD check 1. 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For the 55-year-old male, chest pain, vomiting, ALS priority and LFD check 1. Structural clear, 135.

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Big Toe Cell Lockbury requested 5753 Locust Street. Finished in American O'Connor, 70-year-old female that fell with knee injury. Just sent a PMS. Big Toe Blackport. 5753 Locust Street, Twin Steamer, Michelle O'Connor. A 70-year-old female is still experiencing knee injuries. She is up at the time of question transport, 526.

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For the 78-year-old female, fell with a knee injury. Feel a standard on FDEMS. Repeating South Lockport, EMS. 5753 Locust Street, between Shimer Drive and O'Connor Drive. For the 78-year-old female that fell with a knee injury, feel a standard on FDEMS. Partial clear, 537.

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There's a 78-year-old male lethargic with an altered mental status. 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

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Door number 2 for the 13-year-old female, unconscious, now conscious. ALS priority recommended. 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Fire Control clear 947.

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Niagara County Fire Control to Middleport and Mercy, EMS 89 Diaz and Boy Telegraph Road between Kelly Avenue and Freeman, going to apartment 410 for the 14-year-old female. Possible seizure, unable to wake, she has snoring respirations. ALS priority recommended, incident of the EMS. Fire control repeating to Middleport and Mercy, EMS 89 Diaz and Boy Telegraph Road between Kelly Avenue and Freeman. Apartment 410 for the 14-year-old female, possible seizure, unable to rouse, she doesn't have snoring respirations. Patrol's also en route. ALS priority recommended, incident FD EMS, fire control clear 1001.

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1: 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I'm
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0: 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Station update, per patrol, the female is no longer seizing. She is still unconscious. Repeating to Middleport units in Mercy 98, station update for Telegraph Road. Per patrol, the female is no longer seizing. She is still unconscious. Fire control clear, 10-07.
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0: 31-1 responding 327 Carrollwood Drive.

Niagara County Fire Control to the City of Lockport EMS at Elderwood, 104 Old Niagara Road between Walnut Lane and Lake Avenue, room 68A is an Adam for the 73-year-old female with chest pain and difficulty breathing. ALS priority recommended. Incident LFD Cap 1. Fire Control repeating to the City of Lockport EMS at Elderwood, 104 Old Niagara Road between Walnut Lane and Lake. Room 68A is an Adam for the 73-year-old female with chest pain and difficulty breathing. ALS priority recommended. Incident LFD Cap 1. 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

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Fire control clear 1031.

Tiger heading for fire control to NT Truck 1 EMS 1388 Vanderbilt Avenue between Westwood Drive and Tanglewood for a 70-year-old female choking on a pill. She is able to speak and cough. ALS priority recommended incident. NTFD Tac 1. Fire control repeating to NT Truck 1 EMS 1388 Vanderbilt Avenue between Westwood Drive and Tanglewood Drive for a 70-year-old female actively choking on a pill. She is able to speak and cough. ALS priority recommended. Incident, NTFD TAC 1. Fire control clear, 1032.

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You're requested for a fire investigation. 8825 Telegraph Road between Roop Road and Royalton Center. It's going to be the metal pole barn on that property. Our complainant arrived home to find it was on fire approximately a 10 by 10 area, and it has been extinguished with a garden hose. Your incident's on tap 1. Fire Control repeating to Gasport. You're requested for an investigation at 8825 Telegraph Road between Roop Road and Royalton Center. It's going to be the metal pole barn on that property. Our complainant arrived home to find a 10 by 10 area in the barn on fire. He has extinguished it with a hose. Your incident's on FP TAC 1. Fire Control clear at 1100.

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Niagara County Fire Control 2, Origin and Cause Area 4. You're requested to the scene of Gasport's fire investigation, 8825 Telegraph Road, incident on FC TAC 1. Fire Control repeating to Origin and Cause Area 4. You're requested to the scene of Gasport's fire investigation, 8825 Telegraph Road, excuse me, the middle pole barn on that property. Your incident's on TAC 1, Fire Control Clear 1109.

Tiger Heading Bird, control the car 32328 and 324, just advising you of the fire investigation at 8825 Telegraph Road, pole barn on that property. Incidents on tap 1. Fire control repeating car 32328 and 324, advising of the fire investigation with gas port at 8825 Telegraph Road. It's going to be the metal pole barn on that property. Incident on tap 1. Fire control clear 1112.

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Fire alarm activation, 317 Washburn Street between Oliver and Spalding. 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Incident LSD Tech 1. 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

that you're getting fire control to Lewiston 1 EMS at the Fatima Shrine, 1023 Swan Road between Creek Road and Model City, for an 80-year-old female with a single episode. She's now conscious. The patient is being moved to the cafeteria at this time. KLS priority recommended incident FD EMS. Fire control repeating to Lewiston 1 EMS at the Fatima Shrine, 1023 Swan Road between Creek Road and Model City. Our patient will be in the cafeteria. She's an 80-year-old female with a syncopal episode. She's now conscious. ALS priority recommended. 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
0: 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Lewiston 1, fire police on location.
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0: I have a service on a private from Newfane to an unknown destination.

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You're going to the general store. The patient's out front is a 68-year-old female with a syncopal episode. She is breathing at this time. ALS priority recommended incident, FD EMS. Fire Control repeating to Miller Hose. 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She's a 68-year-old female, unconscious, is breathing, starting to regain consciousness now. ALS priority recommended. 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

0: 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She is now unable to stand due to weakness. 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She is now unable to stand due to weakness. 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
2: You show me room, I show EMTs at the scene. What's the building is at?
0: 11-9, responding 2685 West Creek Road. It's going to be the New Haven Historical Society. The patient is right in front of the general store. 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

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You're going to the lower apartment for the 60-year-old male with difficulty breathing, requesting a cold approach, ALS priority recommended, incident NTFD tab 1. 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Going to the lower apartment for the 60-year-old male with breathing difficulty. He's requesting a cold approach. 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

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For a middle-aged male currently seizing on the sidewalk, he possibly fell from a bicycle. It was unwitnessed. We have patrol en route as well. ALS priority recommended. 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EMS at 73 South Main Street between Francis Street and South Street. Responding with patrol for a middle-aged male actively seizing on the sidewalk, possibly after a fall from a bicycle. ALS priority recommended. 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
1: 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It appears the patient's father just arrived on scene and the patient has no history of seizures.
0: 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Where's emergency coming from?
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It's going to be right off of Lake Road for an 85-year-old male who fell. No injuries, just requesting a lift assist. 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We do have an alert there for a bariatric patient. Manpower, extra manpower may be needed. 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Fire Control clear, 1442.

Sarah Bear told to Ransomware Secretary of Towns County EMS, cold in the area, EMS 2766-2766 Borderson Road, maybe off of Lake Road. You have an 85-year-old male requesting a left assist, BLS standard recommended, possibly a bariatric patient. Repeating to Ransomware Secretary of Towns County EMS, cold in the area, EMS 2766 Borderson Road, off of Lake Road, for an 85-year-old male that fell, state's not injured, requesting a left assist, possibly a bariatric patient, extra manpower might be needed. 1448, Berkshire.

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0: Alright, thank you very much. Go ahead. We're responding. If there's no response from Ransomville, can we have the next available?
1: That's it, Bora. They do have one person on the board. I'm going to give them a minute to reply.
0: Copy. Thank you.
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2: 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Clear the call, please.
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Center, County Fair, Chilton, City of Montfort. You're requested by patrol at Montfort Rehab 909, 909 Lincoln Avenue, room 43. Evaluation of a patient that was being hostile to the family on location. Repeating to the City of Montfort, EMS, you're requested by patrol to Montfort Rehab 909, 909 Lincoln Avenue, room number 43. Requested evaluation of a patient was being extremely hostile towards his family. Field standards recommended LSD Tech 1, 1457, Fair Patrol.

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1: 1207A.
0: Not sure we got any phone calls on it or are aware of the light at Porto Packer Road near Speedway is on a four-way flash. And it's confusing the motorists of today.
1: 10-4.

Yeah, County Fire Control 2, Miller Hose, EMS College, No Pain Historical Society, 2685, 2685 West Creek Road. You have a male that collapsed in his chair, was unresponsive, currently awake, but has a decreased level of consciousness, ALS priority recommended. Repeating to Miller Hose, you have an EMS call, 2685, 2685 West Creek Road, the New Pain Historical Society, between Ida and McKee. Male collapsed in his chair, was unresponsive, currently awake with a decreased level of consciousness. ALS priority recommended at the EMS 1521, fire control.

Mark 9502, KBIC, MS call 466-0, 4660 Ridge Road, apartment A, White Adam. We have a 79-year-old female complaining of swelling in her legs, no other critical symptoms, CLS standard recommended. Hurry P to Cambria, CMS 4660, 4660, Ridge Road, apartment A. We have a 79-year-old female complaining of swelling of the legs, no critical symptoms, CLS standard recommended. FDMS 1522, fire control.

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1: Greetings, Miller.

Tacoma, Control 2, County MS, Sierra Costa Mutual Aid to Cambria. Directly to the city for the EMS call at 4660-4660 Ridge Road between Irish and Bunch for the 79-year-old female swelling in her legs, no critical symptoms, yellow standard. Repeating to County MS to request a mutual aid to the scene for their EMS call, 4660-4660 Ridge Road between Irish and Bud, for the 79-year-old female complaint of swelling of her legs. No critical symptoms, yellow standard recommended, at the EMS 1627, Fair Control.

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0: 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Is there a location for the patient?
1: They did not give an exact location.
0: No problem, thanks. Sorry, for EMS 24.
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0: 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You can show me clear the scene. Mercy 78 will be transporting shortly to Memorial.
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Virgin 93. We're back in the county, in the west. 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

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You're going to be going to the 401 basement community room. You have a 55-year-old female that's out. 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Going to be going to the 401 basement community room for the 55-year-old female that fell. She did have a recent hip surgery. She doesn't believe she is injured. Possible lift assist. 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

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Resident reporting 3 CO detectors going off, negative symptoms. LFD tip on location. They're repeating to the City of Lafayette. 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

Sir, County Fair Control to Youngstown EMS, call 1453 1453 Sunrise Lane to the dead end in Lake Road. You have a male unresponsive. They're reporting his face is brace, snoring respirations, ALS priority recommended. Repeating to Youngstown EMS, call 1453 1453 Sunrise Lane to the dead end in Lake Road. You have an unresponsive male. They're reporting his face is brace with snoring respirations, ALS priority recommended. FD EMS 1613, Fair Control.

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Kennedy-Ferrick-Chill-2, St. Johnsburg, Tri-Community, EMS call 7062 Wimmer Road between Stenville and Patel Drive. 77-year-old female, high heart rate, some chest pain, does have a cardiac history, ALS priority recommended. Repeating to St. Johnsburg, Tri-Community, EMS 7062 Wimmer Road between Stenville and Patel. 77-year-old female, high heart rate, some chest pain, does have a cardiac history, ALS priority recommended. 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
1: Why don't you head to Sai? I have a feeling we can get that patient loaded relatively quickly.
0: 10-4.
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0: 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We're en route to Nikki's Lane.
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They state active fire alarm, unknown reason why it went off. 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
0: Where's Valley Paramedic? Do you have Mercy come cold?
1: 10-4. 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

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I did speak with the residents. She states it was set off from cooking in her air fryer. There is no smoke or fire. However, she can't get it to shut off. Repeating to you, intention for a fire alarm activation 705, 705 Sandra Lane, apartment 232. Fire alarm going off. Caller did report it is from cooking in her air fryer. There is no smoke, no fire. However, she cannot get it to shut off. Utilizing TFD tap 1, 1810 for token.

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Repeating to Entry Engine 6, fire alarm activation at 8989 Linwood Avenue between Oliver and Payne, coming in as a West Central fire alarm from the living room. 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

0: 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Order out. 5M3 responding. 7200 Williams Road. Yeah, track the unit 2 responding. 10-4.
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EMS call 715 Oneida Street between North 7th and North 8th. For requesting a medical evaluation, via standard SDMS. Lewiston 1, 715 Oneida Street between North 7th and North 8th. 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

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Repeating to you, NG Engine 6, you have a CO alarm activation, 1211 1211 Master Street between Willis and Bowen Drive. Bowen Drive East. Utilize NTFD Cap 1, 1828 Fire Patrol 2.

Flight Control 2, Barker, EMS 1595 Heartland Road, between Hate and Lake, 69-year-old female, diabetic issue, incoherent, unknown sugar reading, ALS priority call. Barker, 1595 Heartland Road, 69-year-old female, incoherent, diabetic, unknown sugar reading, ALS priority, SD EMS, 1843.

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Flight Kilda Adams, St. Johnsburg, 3598 Kelsey Lane, between Ashley and Katie, for a stove fire in the homes. House is filling with smoke. Everyone's evacuating. FD Tech 1. Adams in St. Johnsburg, 3598 Kelsey Lane, between Ashley and Katie, for a stove fire. Smoke is filling inside the home. Everyone evacuating. FD Tech 1, timeout 1853.

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0: We're in row.
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0: Responding, Kelsey.
1: Yes.

0: Sarah County 2-1, I'm 70. Just nearby, they have an update from patrol. At this time, they're reporting no fire or smoke. There is something cooking in the stove.
1: Copy that. Civil units respond cold.
0: 10-4. I'll respond to units to respond cold.

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1: 182.
2: 182.
0: Responder.
2: 3D-182, you're responding. If you didn't copy, you are on hold.
0: Copy.

0: Fire Control, what you do?
1: 22.
0: I love you.
1: Crazy, 22, allocation.
2: There's 1F78.
1: 1F78.
2: 12 set here. Continue 181 once again, although St. Johnsburg can return to quarters.
1: 10-4-1-1 to respond, 28, do you copy, you can return to quarters.
0: 28, copy, for service. Fire control, 181.
1: 181.
0: 181's responding.
1: Crazy, 181 and up.

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Type 49 now. They're back in service. They're back in quarters. That's clear. 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Thank you.

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